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2: 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This member and the House of Assembly, the governor, Kakal, he is sitting. Our Adoni Marada and Digal Jin and the Ward Rugosuna are sitting by a Wolorama. Attention to the member and the House of Assembly, a Bonian. 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So and the House of Assembly say my other sendi matay. 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
3: 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So more hearing.
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0: Fashion look to the list now, Kara, for the end of my day, and say, I am Muhammad Maria and Shafaria. Juma Fatima Kibia look some cataloy and Juma to come surrender to Gunina.
1: Glove is a lot of the Euros.
0: The Latrum Karen, a bad friend of India.
1: Yakuli.
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1: Glamasha.
0: Saying, and a Fatima, how was they are doing at Bison.
1: I'm going to go to the hospital.
2: Charles, I think it's local. Great time, they didn't change in Jangab Sari.
1: Do manage.
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2: ah demi le ah ambre ay samma don dar to
1: ta ma sha Allah
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